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1: What are your feelings about dragonflies?
2: 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Okay. They're okay. Don't they bite, though?
1: Yeah, they can.
3: So do alligators. This just in.
1: And yet, moths, to my knowledge, do not. 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Everything to me is a moth barometer.
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2: 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We're screwing.
1: Oh, yeah. 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

0: Yeah, we'll be right back. The Red Rocker Sammy Hagar here. 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
1: Travis joins us in New York. 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What is your non-sexual turn-on?
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2: 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I'm like, oh, it's going to be a good night.
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1: 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Thanks for joining us, by the way. 1-800-947-3979. The wildest health trends right now, because TikTok has really ramped it up, right? That's always, there have always been people who believed, like, I have the answer. Doctors are dumb. I read something online. Mm-hmm. Well, as long as the internet's been around, and I suppose there were people before that. Like that guy that was eating colloidal silver, he turned blue before the internet was as prominent as it is now.
3: Well, and hell, all the guests that Oprah used to have on and everything.
1: It was the
3: Atkins diet, and it was Dr. Oz's miracle pills, and it was this, and it was that. I mean, a million of them. Oprah probably peddled 15 of them alone.
1: Yeah. But what are the biggest ones right now? I feel like TikTok really stepped on the gas.
3: I mean, aside from like Ozempic,
1: right?
3: For weight loss.
4: Everybody blaming everything's going wrong with your body on your cortisol. There's all of these products that they're like, lower your cortisol. It's the reason your face is puffy and that you have the lower belly pooch and this and this. And everybody's just like, try this packet of stuff to mix in with your water.
1: By the way, speaking of that, you just reminded me of the most recent last week tonight. Well, prior to yesterday, I guess. The one from last week was about, their big story was about Kratom. Familiar with that?
3: No.
1: Like the gas station drug?
5: Yeah.
3: No.
5: I've heard of it. I don't know.
1: So they pointed out.
6: Bald podcasters push that?
1: Yes. Joe Rogan, as a matter of fact. And they went into the science of it. Now, supplements, we've known this for a while, but it's easy to forget. Supplements, as soon as you put the word supplement on it, you are not bound by any FDA testing whatsoever.
3: Mm. Which is crazy.
1: And so they looked at how those gas station Kratom pills, I think I'm saying it right, end up there. And people are getting addicted to it because they're adding a chemical compound. I don't remember the name of it, but it attaches to the same opioid receptors that your brain has, 7 times stronger. And so there are tons of people who are getting addicted to this gas station drug that don't even think it's an addictive drug. But they showed that in order, the manufacturers, they're like, where is it coming?

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2: 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Price is Right on Friday. A contestant won their biggest singular game prize in the history of the show. That's pretty impressive. One game. And the odds are, obviously, Price is Right. That's not one where they need to give away millions of dollars in order to be successful. It's, people just want to play that show. I mean, they still win fabulous prizes, but normally a big prize package, even if they get the Showcase Showdown, like $65,000, $70,000, right?
1: Well, that show been on like over 40 years, right?
3: Oh, yeah.
1: Probably close to 50 years. Okay.
3: I think at least 50.
2: Well, in this case, the contestant, it's been a long time since I've gotten to watch that, but she was playing a game called The Lion's Share. 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

Ooh, baby, Daddy's Day is up next. And you guys are doing amazing with these Carolina golf carts. 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
2: 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Coming up today, we've got some Better Than Ezra, Harvey Danger, and R.E.M., but we're going to kick things off with Oasis. 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Sing It If You Know It. 90s at noon, Rock 103.

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time for me to skedaddle. I think I have a new hashtag. Life of a middle-aged rock star. Gonna go take some ibuprofen and finish up my work. The Greek's in next. Leo Brantley, love you guys. And until tomorrow, guys, it's Dominique on Rock 103.

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5: ES17 forecast continuing to dry out tonight. Getting a little cooler, too. Down to 49. Sunshine, warmer tomorrow. The high is 79. It is 67. 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
4: Or CBS 17 forecast, drying out tonight. It's going to be cooler too, down to 49. Sunshine tomorrow with a high near 80. 65 right now. Rock 103.

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0: Toto with Hold the Line on Steve Gorman Rocks. Hey, there's a new documentary out on FS1. It's celebrating the life and the legacy of Bobby Rahal's 1986 Indy 500 win. And in the documentary, there's a new song, a newly released single from Billy Bob Thornton and his band, the Backbeat Troubadours, featuring Slash. The song is called True American Racer, 500 Miles. And we've got Billy Bob Thornton sitting in with us on Steve Gorman Rocks tonight. Billy Bob Thornton, let's get right into it. The song, Bobby Rahal, True American Racer, the theme song, if you will, the song title for the documentary, True American Racer. First and all, just a rocker, man. You're just killing it.
1: Oh, well, thanks, bud. I appreciate that. Scott Bruschetta wanted us to do this song about Bobby Rahal, so Mark Colley and I got together and did this thing, and Colley and I, you know, I'm a rock and roll guy, he's a country guy, and I think somehow the combo kind of works in this, you know?
0: Well, and then when you call Slash and get him involved, you lean a little more towards the rock side of things just to make sure you got, you know, you got 51% when he's on board.
1: Yeah, you certainly do, yeah. I remember when we did the video for it,

in the Sand Hills since 1990. And coming to you from the Ritchie Law Firm Entry Lawyer Studio, WRCQ, Dunn, Fayetteville, Fort Bragg, Accumulus Media Station, Rock 103.